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0: 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And I just like to say I'm grateful.
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1: 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Can I help you?
2: Yeah, Shay. Shay, let me get some of that funk. And then I want some R&B. You got some of that gospel. Hey, is the hip hop? I want some hip hop. Is the hip hop fresh?
1: It's always fresh.
2: Okay, so then let me get some of that reggae and that's going to be it.
1: Okay, pull around.
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0: Man, what that's gonna do?
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0: 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Ain't they able?
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0: I'm gonna tell you right now, and I'm not bragging. 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If this band keep on that in the next 2 years, it's gonna be only two top men. Lil Wayne and Gino.
1: Now you're talking with sense, Rock.
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1: That's funny, huh? You think it's funny 'cause I want you to teach me?

Can I express to you the joy I felt when I realized that I had found the perfect man for me? The man who could make me feeling. I want to be the perfect woman for you. I got myself a 3-year subscription to Essence magazine. Read it from cover to cover. You know I wanted to be perfect for him. I said, black is beautiful. Just keep getting up. Together we can make it. It's gonna be all right. Forget about what society says is or isn't, or what can or cannot be. Keep getting up. He quit his job. Came home one day with 14 mirrors. Some Afro sheen, some Afro clean, some Afro fluid, some Afro do it to it. Gonna sit up in the room and look at the black beautiful. Check out the boy, mother's love, mother's love. I said, well, my darling, I hate to get in your business, you know what I mean, but I mean, what about a job? I mean, what about the gas and the electricity and not that I am equating a job with your manhood, you understand, but I mean, you did have a choice in this. He said, I got to get myself together. I'm tired of working for somebody else. I made me take out a small businessman's loan and open up a head shop. I said, but that's not bringing no money in. I mean, he said, you working, ain't you? Get off my back. I don't know. I wasn't raised like that, y'all. I mean, I figure if I got to get up and go to work every day, then every able-bodied in the household's supposed to get up and go, at least looking. I know it ain't easy out there, but I said, now, if for some reason you feel that you can no longer be the man that I thought you were at the beginning of our relationship, then I got this one thing to lay on you, my sweet.

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Well, don't pull me like this. And don't kiss my eyelids like that.

Hey, Deos, Wagwan, it's your boy from Jamaica, man. We be jamming with you on 96.9 LPFM The Breeze, you know? Hey, man, play something nice for us down in the King. Love you guys in Port Town. Yeah, man, we be jamming on The Breeze.

feels like it's raining all over the world. Neon lights are flashing, taxi cabs or buses pass.

Coming up at the 10 o'clock hour will be nobody other than your boy, Sir Reggie. Let's get this party started. Good morning, good morning. I'll see you soon on the radio. Sit back, kick back, take your shoes off and relax. But cut that pillow loose and go take care of them hygienes and come jam with your boy. It's Friday, y'all. Sir Reggie with the vision is here in the house. 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

all but wake up Prodopter. This is your boy, Sir Reggie, coming at you from the best city on this side of the welcome state of Texas, Prodopter. I'm just residing at the breakout capital of the world, KSAP 96.9, The Breeze.

all but wake up pro doctor. This is your boy, Sir Reggie, coming at you from the best city on this side of the welcome state of Texas. I'm just residing at the breakout capital of the world, KSAP 96.9, The Breeze. Oh, but the world won't get no better. Only if you let it be. God bless you this morning. This is your boy, Sir Reggie, with the vision right here at KSAP 96.9 on your radio dial. I come to you this morning from the best place on this side of Jordan, the New Breeze. Hey, I'm in the studio this morning, and you can contact me at 409-982-0247. 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Oh, it's a beautiful, beautiful morning. I miss you guys. I was off Tuesday taking care of my personal business, but I'm here today. And you know what today is. What is today? It's Friday. So what I want to do to get started here is I want to give a big, big, big shout out to all the Breeze radio pilots. Hey, welcome you to the Breeze Airline at Flight 96.9. We're already on the runway in the 300 block of 5th Street. You know where we reside, where that world-class name will be your world champions, Super Bowl this year. The Cowboys, well, it's Dallas, right here in the beautiful city of Port Arthur. Shout out to our prophets, prophecies, Wendy T. Mosley. Good morning. Dr. Teos, the morning star navigator over there with them old birds. Okay, I love you anyway. Officer Ricky Antoine, you gave out any tickets lately? Magic Mark Petrie, hey, belated birthday. I know you're on that water. Enjoy yourself. My friend, Pastor Jack Chapman, good morning, sir. Hey, Dr. Richard Keaton Nash, how you doing, my brother? Sister Paula Batchelor, hadn't seen you in a minute, girl. You all right? Oh, good morning. And you know who the co-pilot of this here whole operation is, Sir Reggie. Hey, I'm not by myself. We got DJ Kevin Roy, along with Officer Megan Adams and DJ Eric Jones. You know, the AKA Dr. J and the man of the hour, LD Ray. He everywhere, y'all, everywhere. Somebody catch him and slow him down. Then we got Hollywood Henderson, hey, along with AC3. You know what they always doing. They always riding in first class. Good morning, Prodoctor. Cut them pillars loose. Cut them loose. Go take care of that hygiene. Come on and jam with your boy, Sir Reggie. I'm in the house. And I'm excited to be here. Let's go here. Let's do this.

0: Oh, well, good morning, caller. Good morning, caller. You got Sir Reggie with the Vision. Talk to me.
1: Good morning, Sir Reggie.
0: Good morning,
1: Doctor. I just like to give all the glory to God for waking us all up this morning.
0: Okay, but can you turn your phone down just a little bit? Your radio. Your radio, not your phone.
1: I just like to thank God.
0: Okay.
1: For waking us all up this morning.
0: Mm-hmm.
1: We done hit the lottery and don't even know it. Thank you, Lord Jesus.
0: Yes, thank you, Lord. Yes, we have. Yes, we have. Well, thank you, caller. You just brightened up my morning. God bless you and bless your bones, bless your family, and we look forward to you listening to the breeze. Okay? God bless. Thank you.
2: Somewhat of a testimony of the soul vibrators.

0: Good morning, caller. This is Sir Reggie with the Breeze. Talk to me.
1: Yeah, good morning, Reg. I couldn't go another minute. I'm driving my truck, going to check on my sister, but I want to tell you, thank you so much for opening up the radio. Man, I'm so full right now, but thank you, Ms. Nola, for your encouraging words during the slam. Keep pushing everybody. God will fix it. You ain't got to talk to nobody about your problem. Tell God about it. He ain't going to tell nobody, but God will fix it. I love you, Red.
0: Love you, too. I love you, too. But I don't need you driving too much because I'm finna put your song on.
1: All right, Red. Keep it pushing, baby. I'm enjoying it. Bye-bye.
0: All right. Bye-bye. God bless you. You hit a whistle, don't you? You hit a whistle. All right. All right. That's one of our own Miss

let me go ahead and do this announcement this morning right quick. The Eastmont Alley Baptist Church, Dr. Lee E. Fields is the pastor. They are featuring a special guest from the Sons of the House and local churches. They're going to have a big musical there today. I'll be a part of that segment, and we're going to have a good time. Our guest will be the Reverend David Trainer, the Reverend Ernest Salisbury Jr., and Pastor Leroy Dawson will all be in the house. And it is a musical, no preaching. But you know, we got three dramatic preachers here. But we are definitely going to have a good time. And that time is 7 o'clock p.m. So come celebrate with us, y'all. Praise, worship, and fellowship right there at Eastmont Alley Baptist Church, 800 Thomas Boulevard.

We're going to get ready to do our scripture reading on this morning. But I got to finish this song. It's so touching this morning.

Is there anybody that has been born again? Our scripture reading today will be coming from Psalms 8. I'm going to read a few verses, maybe five. We'll start off with one. Oh Lord, our Lord, how excellent is thy name in all the earth, who has set thy glory above the heavens. Number two, out of the mouth of the babies and the sucklings, haste I ordained strength because of thy enemies, that thou mightest steal the enemy and the avenger. Three, when I consider thy heavens, the works of thy fingers, the moon and the stars, which thou hast ordained. Number four, what is man that thou art mindful of him, and the son of man that thou visit him? Number five, for thou hast made him a little lower than an angel, and has crowned him with the glory and honor. Last, six, thou mindest him to have dominion over the works of the hand thou hast put on to the hearing, reading, and understanding of his holy and divine word.

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East Mountain, Pastor Donald Ray Tucson, God First, Pastor Trent Johnson, Rock Island, Pastor Kurt Washington, Mount Calvary, Pastor Terry Gidry, Zion Hill, Pastor Claude Cummo, New St. John's, Pastor Robert Perry, St. Mark's, Pastor Vesta Thomason, Eastern Star, Pastor Donnie Bonnie, Barnes Memorial, Pastor Donald Frank, New Hope, Pastor Carrie Nonek, New Life, Pastor Carl Fontenot, Shiloh, Pastor Vernon Hudson, Guiding Star, Pastor Mark Baldwin, New Beginnings, Pastor Harvey Bowden, Humble Beginnings, Pastor Jack Chapman, Sabbath Rest, Pastor Kalen Gardner, First Sixth Street, Pastor Richard 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Washington, Christ Temple, Pastor Albert Moses, Christian Faith, Pastor Kevin Carmier, New Temple, Pastor Jerick Phillips, Greater True Vine, Pastor Timothy Anderson, President Ministers Conference, Pastor Darrell Anderson, Brighter Day Ministry, Pastor Henry Cohey, Rosa Sharon, Pastor Pierre P. Prerose, Paradise, Pastor Leonard Frazier, Peace for Rest, Pastor Frank Hamilton, Church of Christ, Pastor Troy Hopkins, New Jerusalem, and all the clergy, those that I didn't have the opportunity to mention, but if you would get it into me, I will do that. To our mayor this morning, good morning. To our city manager, Mr. Ron Burton, good morning. To all our council, good morning. Good morning to all the staff, the workers. This airport, them over at the Rec, George Davis, them on the island. To all of you that takes time out to listen to Sir Reggie and the Breeze, it's sure appreciated. God bless your bones. We love you. And guess what? There ain't nothing you can do about it.

It is with heartfelt sadness that we announce today funeral for our 76 classmate, Vendell Bobina Harris. Service will be held at New Hope Missionary Baptist Church on this Friday, August 20th, 2026, at 2 o'clock p.m. The view, it's August 21st. Well, it's Friday, they just got the wrong date. The viewing will be at 1 o'clock. The church is located at 549 East Guthway, Port Arthur, Texas. As we gather to celebrate and honor a life that touched so many of us, let us come together in love, prayer, and support for the family during this difficult time. The family is asking participants to wear light blue or royal blue or navy blue or white. Respectfully, dear classmate, you will forever be remembered and you will be deeply missed. Brother Bobina, we'll see you on the other side.

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I am jamming gospel for as long as I want to do. 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Started me on my way. Encouraged me. 920247.

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I can guarantee you.

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0: Hope that you enjoyed it. I hope you enjoyed it. I thank you for those ears that heard me on this morning. 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

0: God bless you and yours. But you know, as we do always, you know, as we do always, I ask you whether you got long arms or short arms to wrap up around yourself real, real, real, real, real tight. Stay there, stay there, stay there. Oh. Now that's going to be a hug from Sir Reggie the Vision and the Breeze to you. Now those that must leave, I have to say bye. But those that's going to stay for part two, you in a treat. Today is Friday. Once again, this is your boy Sir Reggie with the Vision coming to you from KSAP, some call it K-Sound, 96.9 LPFM, the new Breeze right here. We're on the corner of 5th Street. You know where we, yeah, if we're in Dallas, you know, in the 300 block, in a beautiful, beautiful city up Port Arthur. Good morning to the second half. We're here to have a good time. It's Friday. Let's finish up with the gospel, y'all. Take it with you, take it with you.
1: I thought my story ended in shame,
2: but grace rewrote the ending.
1: I thought I was too broken to heal,
2: but mercy specializes in broken things.

0: Good morning, caller. You got Sharidja in the vision. Talk to me.
1: I love you, and there ain't nothing you can do about it.
0: Well, you know I love you. You know I love you. And hey, what's going on there, Mr. Chaos? Talk to me, baby. What's up? What's up? I ain't talked to you in a minute.
1: Oh, I'm enjoying you today, brother. I'm enjoying you today.
0: Oh, thank you so much.
1: I want you to know I love you. There ain't nothing you can do about it. I'm back quiet.
0: All right, man. Chaos. That was Slick Rick talking. All right.
2: I think I need a bottle of that Rick James.

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Sir Reginald Trainor in the great city of Port Arthur, Texas.

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1: Okay, Proto-Author, we are back in the house. And I just want to tell you that we got some special guests. We got some special guests in the house, and I want to make sure that they get an opportunity to introduce themselves. We're very proud of them. They represent the city very well. Starting off to my left. You can't get out there. We'd like you to introduce yourself. Tell the Proto-Author who you are and what you represent.
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4: 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We're located at the Rec on 9th Avenue. Hey.
1: Okay. Well, that's fine. Look, Miss Latasha.
2: Yes, sir.
1: Give us an experience that you had. I think you was at the Super Slam 2.
2: I was at 2, yes.
1: Okay. Mm-hmm. Give us a little. How did you enjoy that?
2: I actually really enjoyed it. I didn't really know what to expect since I didn't get a chance to go to the first one. Mm-hmm. But I was excited about seeing it. I was out of town at the time, and I was just looking at all of the live videos. And I'm like, wow, that's nice. I want to make sure I be at the next one.
1: Okay,
2: and
1: okay.
2: Then Mr. Mosley had come, and he was speaking on it. So I was like jumping on it. So yes. I had a great time. I think all of the ladies had a great time. And, you know, I invited some other people to come, and they had a great time. I just got a lot of great feedback from it. So thank you all for even putting that on.
1: We thank you. So you felt the vibes.
2: I felt the vibes.
1: Okay. Ms. G.
3: Yes, I really enjoyed it. I had the opportunity to participate in the Super Slam number one. It's just awesome to see, like, all of our seniors coming out. Of course, we did the PA Shuffle, and we kind of wanted them to come on up and kick their heels up, and they won prizes. And I just think just something good for our seniors. That was something awesome, and I had a great time.
1: Okay, Ms. Brenda?
4: Yes, my group had a great time. They enjoyed the whole thing. I was on vacation at the time, so I didn't get a chance to experience it. But I grant you, when the next one comes, give me that date, and I'm not taking vacation.
1: Okay, well, you heard from our three beautiful ladies in the house. We sure appreciate you. We know that you got a lot of things that you have to do, but keep encouraging. I feel the chemistry. Mm-hmm. I don't know if you guys feel it. I feel a change in Port Arthur, you know. And I know with the breeze and you guys being a part of it, I can guarantee you we've already made a change. What you think about that?
2: I think so too.
4: The Golden Foxes really enjoyed it. They had a great time.
5: And what we'd like to do right now is to for outstanding performance for the Breeze's 2026 Senior Summer Slam.
2: Okay. Thank you very much.
3: Awesome. Thank you.
4: Thank you.
5: Amen. Awesome. And we hope that you guys use that in a way that y'all might want to provide a little bit of advertisement for your organization, and hope that everyone who took part in it would know that, look, we were part of something good. We had a great time. And we represent it well. Congratulations, ladies.
2: Thank you. Thank you. Let's keep it moving.
1: Yes. Let's slide it here. I ain't never seen a camera I didn't like.
5: I thought it was a microphone.
1: Well, I love the mics. Put it on my face.
6: Beautiful ladies and gentlemen.
5: Bam. Thank you all so much.
2: Thank you.
5: Now back to Sir Reggie with more music on Sir Reggie with the vision.
1: She wants me to turn it up. You know, some people just come over and run your show.
6: Yeah.
1: You know, how many of y'all got people like that? They come over and run your show.
6: That's your favorite librarian.
1: Yes, you are. Yes, you are definitely my favorite. You're the only librarian I know.

Oh, I know y'all saying, what's Sir Reggie doing over there? Boy, we just had a good time. We had the library, we had the Protoss, the Shuffles, the Y, Keep It Moving crew. We had all them in the house, and we had the Golden Fox. Boy, we just had a good time. We sure thank them. Boy, I could just feel the breeze in the air. What you guys think? I think y'all want to hear some more music. What you think? I will apply.

Yeah, once again, we want to thank Ms. Brenda McCall, Ms. Glenda Trainer, and Ms. Latasha Williams for representing their groups. Ms. Latasha represented the library. Ms. Glenda represented the big campus, the Y, along with the PA Shuffle. And then we had the Golden Foxes that was represented by Ms. Brenda McCall. We thank you for your spirit. We thank you for your energy. And we thank you for coming over and party with Sutter, Edgy, and Steve right here at The Breeze.

0: party, y'all.
1: And I'm gonna party till the lights come on. And I'm gonna do.
0: Shout out to my cousin. I hit and gave him a shout out, Mr. George Lemon Boots. Hey! What's going on, Bubba? I just called him cousin.
1: It's Friday.
0: Good evening to you and your beautiful bride, Miss Denise.
1: Get my groove on. It's Friday.
0: Friday, it's Friday.

got silent. Hold on.

Pulpit 100 of Eastmont Olive Baptist Church. Dr. Lee E. Fields is the pastor. They are featuring a special on tonight, a musical, a pre-anniversary musical. They're going to have our Reverend David Traynor and Reverend Ernest Salisbury Jr., along with Pastor Lee Royal Darcy, right here today, Friday, August the 21st, right here. They said, come celebrate with us. Praise, worship, and fellowship. Eastmont Olive Baptist Church, 800 Thomas Boulevard, Port Arthur, Texas, 77640. Come on, let's have a party tonight. Right there at Eastmont Olive. I'll be in the house. I might even sing today.

broke nights. 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I get paid Friday nights. 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

the homegrown service for Vindell Bobino Harrison. The service will be held at New Hope Missionary Baptist Church on this Friday, August the 21st, 2026, at 2 o'clock. The viewing has already started. Make sure you stop by and get a condolence to the family. I try to break away from here about 1:30 so I can go. I'll be there, my brother.

at this church under the leadership of the Dr. Donald Joseph Tatman. We'll be having a clothing and a food giveaway on next week, next Saturday. I'll come back and give you that information also. So free of charge, just come get your free clothes and food and all that. Once again, that address is 1601 6th Street, right here in the beautiful city of Port Arthur, Texas, right on the corner of Memphis, y'all.

0: This that Saturday evening right here. 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

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Oh, that's going to be a hug from Sir Reggie. The Vision and the Breeze to you. Hey, you guys enjoy yourself. You know I'll be back here tomorrow, same time, same Breeze station. Love y'all, love y'all. God bless you, Bones, and I'll see you on the

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0: 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Can I help you?
1: Yeah, Shay, let me get some of that funk, and then I want some R&B. You got some of that gospel. Hey, is the hip hop? I want some hip hop. Is the hip hop fresh?
0: It's always fresh.
1: Okay, so then let me get some of that reggae, and that's gonna be it.
0: Okay, pull around.

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Yeah, this is the place, y'all. 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Yes. This Sunday morning, y'all. This is the place. We're doing this live album. Somebody asked me the other night. Somebody said, well, why did a live album in New Orleans? I said, well, why not? You did?

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We're going to tell you right now. Give me about a half a teacup of base. 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

0: I really like him. 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Girl, hold on a second.
1: Yo, Tess, where you been?
0: Baby, I'm here. Can I breathe a second?
1: I've been calling you like all day.
0: You know what? Let me call you right back.
1: Look, I need to know where you...
0: Girl, that's him again.
2: Girl, every time a man has me stressed, I put on my best heels and go out. 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
0: Okay.
2: And Jennifer, you are fabulous.
0: Yeah, I know.

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Oh, I've been up real high where I thought I didn't need.

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There was no one in my life that needed me. I found that material things I thought had so much value. Oh, girl, didn't really have any value at all. That I was a lonely man, a man with no direction, with no purpose, with no one to love and no one to love me for me.